telling you this was Alpha Blondie. Now the second tune coming to listen this. I think you know this already.

Yeah, moment, we are moving in radio station RFM. Tonight, as usual, every month we are having it in one time in a month. And we're moving on, giving you message in reggae style and all kind of dub music. And reggae, dancehall, sometimes afro, and all combining together and making people to feel irate and to feel nice. So we are moving on with Jamali, Jamashon, strength to strength. Baba message, say so.

0: Yes, I have to say something, you know. Yes, right now, in the right moment, in the right second, right time, right hour, we are giving you more vibes of reggae music, dubstep, steppers, reggae, dancehall, and sometimes afro if it's needed. Now we are moving on and give you more vibes from Jacob Miller. And remember, today I'm just juggling without knowing what is coming. So this is the way you have to be. Sometimes it's making fun. Let's try it again.
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Yes, people, how are you feeling? Nice and easy. This is my last song tonight. I'm giving you more vibes. Selector, MC Mike Shot is taking over. Thanks and praises, Jah, the Almighty Rasta. All right. And we're praising all the people and thanking all the people who are listening this radio every time and supporting us. Thanks. Njagala bagamba banna Uganda namwe mulabenga muwuliriza kayi kuyimba bwaffe bwareggae wano German. Yes, baba message. Get us a dub station. Where is the music? Ngabuli Joe.

There's a man going around taking names, and he decides who to free and who to blame. Everybody won't be treated all the same.

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Will you partake of that last offered cup?

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The virgins are all trimming their wicks. The whirlwind is in the thorn tree. It's hard for thee to kick against the pricks. Till Armageddon, no shalom, no shalom. Then the father hen will call his chickens home. The wise men will bow down before the throne. And its feet

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Whoever is righteous, let him be righteous still. Whoever is filthy, let him be filthy still.

virgins are all trimming their wigs. The whirlwind is in the thorn tree. It's hard for thee to kick against the pricks and measured hundredweight and

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He could lift your spirits high or send them crashing to the floor, but I guess the man won't be coming round no more. I heard that in his younger days he was wild and he was mean, toiling in the bowels of hell where the devil picked him clean. 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

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The Iron Man. 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

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Missouri didn't suit him. The Iron Man. Well, they talked all day and up into the night about the Iron Man. 120,000 pounds of iron, now that's a whole lot of man. Well, he was there in St. Louis representing the South, but when the whole thing was over, well, shut my mouth. Packed up the gear and just flat pulled out. Left the Iron Man. 33 years he laid flat of his back in the Missouri hills. But then one day the steel men came back on the big iron wheel. Well, there was Alabama iron ore in his veins, so they picked him up and put him on a southbound train. Brought him back home down south again. The Iron Man. Now when the darkness comes and the shadows fall around the Iron Man, and the only light is from a torch he holds in his right hand. Since back about 1901, out in the cold night air and the red hot sun, just never seemed to worry him none, the Iron Man. Now high on the crest of that old tall mountain stands the Iron Man.

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Boy, Sue Housey Papa, feel like Dorton decent tailing. 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Monsoxy Taylor blowing, Alizites are sharing. 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
1: I can understand my dog.
0: And I can understand your cat.
1: Well, don't mean full of rhythm. Can you understand that?